0: 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Much more goodness. Now in a new pack.
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0: What a time to be alive, listening to great music and samples of some of your favorite songs. Throwback. Bees and Honey on Malay, Beam and Egyptian right here. Back to back great energy as usual. You're locked in with me, Cassie, on the Good Morning Nigeria show, 5:45. Good morning, cool fam. Are you up and active? You know what to do. Send me a message, say good morning, and I'll give you a shout out to an air here. But anywho, so right about now, we need to get our daily dose of motivation. Are you ready? Are you ready? Are you ready? Are you ready? Can you tell that I'm so excited today? I don't even know why. Anywho, it's time for the boost.
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2: On Instagram, I really love this page as well. I love this quote so much because I say this all the time. Nobody cares. Work harder. Okay, you're tired, so is everybody else. Life's unfair, welcome to the club. The truth is, people don't care about your excuses, they care about your results. Is that

inspirational, pelu motivational, pelu educational, schooling the boys. I need more resourceful, keto are successful. Every day we thinking and making a choice. 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Every

0: This is one artist that is just here for the good life. He's not here for stress. He does his music, lives low-key, and he's just living la vida loca. Ajabara 22, you checked out Polanco Dreams here on your number one hit music station. It's 18 minutes past 6. Yeah. It's me, Cassie, with you on the Good Morning Nigeria show. Right about now, we are about to get serious. Not like we've been playing since, so... But if you're ready, let's get straight into newspaper snippets.
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0: All right, as usual, we'll start off with the BBC. We are in Iran here, where the headline says, Iran must stop arming Houthis in Yemen. G7 says ahead of the UN General Assembly. Another headline here also is mentioning Lithuania ready to fight back but has evacuation plans in face of Russia threats, PM tells the BBC. Canadian province sues OpenAI over Tumblr Ridge school shooting. So the British Columbia has accused the company of failing to report the shooter's troubling interactions with ChatGPT to law enforcement. Somebody said these are the issues. Let's quickly move on to the Sun newspaper this morning. 2027 Tinubu demands police roadmap for election security, and we are in Bauchi where the AG transferred state funds to private firm. Witness tells court. So that's a headline. IPOP threatens election boycott over Kano's appeal. Also 2027. Wike attacks APC governors over Rainbow Coalition. Quickly, the Punch newspaper this morning. Last one. Nigeria records West Africa's first telerobotic surgery across 500 kilometers. It's great news. How? Lovely, lovely stuff. Better late than never, some might say. Federal government seals deal for 12 U.S. attack helicopters, and Dangote plans a $10 billion investment to tackle power crisis. What else do we have? Darkness hits Lagos, Ibadan, Long Bridge as more streetlights disappear. 2027, Wike draws fresh battle lines with the APC governors. Fury's uncle predicts Joshua's knockout. Stay here for a Sports Arena for more updates if you're into things like this. Public universities need 1 million naira school fees for financial independence. This is coming from an ex-LASU vice chancellor. Let me know your thoughts on this, by the way. This one here also says, why Lagos government demolished our houses after riot? Ikola Ibaja residents. Let me know your thoughts on any headline you've heard this morning. Simply send a message on WhatsApp or text 08090306415. Stick around later on, will be health hacks here. And the Good Morning Nigeria show. Up next, I've got Kumi and Zlatan with Pressure. In all you're doing, so don't let anybody pressure you. Stay here. My name is Cassie.

0: 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What's up, Africa? The Kofi Kestanio, and you're listening to my new music, Owo Lua. 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

0: On Sports Arena this morning, Rivers Hoopers on course to lift Nigeria Premier Basketball League Final Four trophy. National Sports Commission outlined long-term plans for athlete welfare. Chaos at Aimba as sporting director leads police to arrest officials during training. Super Eagles camp open in New York ahead of AFCON qualifiers. And Atletico Madrid hit out at Mourinho filling press conference after a heated derby at the weekend. A jolly good morning to you. Welcome to Sports Arena. I'm your point man in sports. My name is Carl Orakwe. Let's get into the show this morning, and let's start off from Rivers Hoopers camp. Yes, the basketball, where Rivers Hoopers are on the verge of the MPBL, being MPBL 2026 champions. They defeated Boko City Chiefs 76-88 on Monday evening to record their second win in two games. The Kingsmen are the only team to have won two games out of two in this MPBL Final Four and seems certain to leave the trophy today. Omar Abada was the player of the game after he had 18 points, 3 assists and 1 rebound. Rivers coach Ogo Odaudu described Omar as a natural leader in his team. Here's Ogo Odaudu.
1: Really, really happy. We had a hard day at home here last evening. And we didn't want someone to strike in the same place twice. So we put up a good fight. And right now, I'm really, really happy. Happy for the boys, happy for the crowd, happy for River State, and happy that we're back where we're supposed to be. Just like I said, we didn't want.
0: Speaking also, Rivers Hoopers Chinedu Mwogu said the team came out to fight against Boko City Chiefs.
2: I'm so elated. I'm so excited. Like, first time I'm winning the league. I've been in the league for, I think it's my second year. And winning it in the second year is amazing. And I'm happy to do it with these guys and this organization. Like you said, it's a possession championship game. So everybody came out to fight. Everybody came out to win. And thank God we got the win.
0: And of course, there's that rivalry between Boko City Chiefs and Rivers Hoopers. And of course, Rivers Hoopers ensuring they came out on top in that one. As the Los Angeles 2028 Olympics and the 2027 African Games in Cairo, Egypt draw closer, Director General of the National Sports Commission, Bukola Olakbade, has outlined the NSC's long-term plans for athletes' welfare, sustainable funding and Nigeria's medal ambitions. Speaking of preparations for the two sports showpieces, Olakbade said the NSC have created a sustainable athletes grant system, saying they have already started using that fund effectively to support athletes. He stated that President Bola Ahmed Tinubu's directive on athletes' welfare is very clear.
3: I feel that 1.5 years ago, I told the nation that we had started the preparation for the Olympics immediately we took over. And the first step was for us to create an athlete grant that is sustainable. An athlete grant that will still be there even when I'm gone. An athlete grant that would organically be raised, be banked, and be paid out to the athletes. We created that and we efficiently and effectively by using that to support our athletes. Yesterday, I got an invoice from Chukwu Ebuka's manager, a $25,000 medical bill. Chukwu Ebuka, we're going to pay it because we have been able to create a system where that money is available for such things. We treated the weightlifter that got arm broken at the Islamic Games. We brought doctors from England. They treated her that she's number 2 in the world today as a potential medalist at the Olympics. We've done that as part of the trajectory towards having a very successful Olympics. But not just for the Olympics. So always ensure that our athletes are looked after. President Bola Ahmed Tinubu, again, is heavy on this. His mandate is very clear. Wherever our athletes are, wherever our children are taking part in sport, let them understand that.
0: Let's move from that and let's head to football, where we'll tell you the power tussle at 9-time Nigeria Premier Football League champions Aimba deepened on Monday when the club sporting director Daniel Ake, alongside some men of the Nigeria Police Force, disrupted the team's training session following their home defeat to Inter Lagos on Sunday. The session was reportedly caught short after Ake allegedly stormed the venue with officers of the Abia State Police Command's Rapid Response Squad, who took some club officials away. Videos and pictures from the incident showed players and officials in a confused state, while club chairman Wankwo Kanu was also filmed leading the players to the RRS office. Now, speaking to the media, an eyewitness said the chairman was about to address the players when the police officers arrived and they arrested some officials. We don't know why they arrested them, but the chairman led the players to their office. I believe everyone went home from there because there was no training again on Monday. We have a match on Wednesday and we are not training. If they are not careful, this team will go down. Now, if you're on X, there's this handle, that Aimba fan. Now, he reported that AK's action was a reprisal after he was attacked by some stadium officials on Sunday. Apparently, they said Daniel was celebrating yesterday after Eyimba dropped points and these folks fought with him outside the gate. So he got officers to arrest him and have them in detention. So nothing official from the club concerning all this. We wait to hear what will happen. Like I said, they've got a game tomorrow. And yes, training was disrupted yesterday. What will happen? Super Eagles opened camp in Uyo on Monday with head coach Eric Shell and his staff already settled ahead of the Friday's AFCON 2027 qualifier against Madagascar at Godswill Akpabio Stadium. Most invited Super Eagles players are expected to arrive today, Tuesday, and tomorrow, Wednesday. Alex Iwobi, Ola Aina, Bright Osayi Samuel, Calvin Bassey, Semi Ajayi, and Arthur Okonkwo arrived the country on Monday and were seen enjoying dinner thereafter. Now, for Super Eagles opponents, Madagascar's national team, the Berea, they arrived in Uyo ahead of their 2027 AFCON qualifiers against Super Eagles. The 28-man delegation, made up of players and officials, arrived at Victor Atta International Airport at about 2:05 p.m. on Monday. The team completed immigration procedures before heading to their hotel to rest and begin preparations for the important match. And most members of the team are expected to arrive in Uyo today as the team continues its preparations. Madagascar will face Nigeria in their match day one fixture at the Godswill Akpabio Stadium on Friday. They will then play another match 4 days later when they host Tanzania's Taifa Stars in their match day two fixture. Madagascar will be led by coach Corentin Martins as they begin their preparations for AFCON 2027. Now, let's let you know that Nigeria's Flamingos continued their impressive campaign at the 2026 WAFU B-17 Girls Cup with a hard-fought 2-0 victory over Burkina Faso at the Charles Konan Bani Stadium in Yamoussoukro on Monday. And also, quickly to tell you, Spain's World Cup winning coach Luis de la Fuente is set to sign a new contract keeping him in the role until 2032. And this was announced by the Spanish Football Federation on Monday. The 85-year-old, who took charge of Spain in 2022 after replacing Luis Enrique, has since led the national team to World Cup success, Euro 2004 glory, and the 2023 UEFA Nations League title. De La Fuente spent a decade working with Spain's youth teams before stepping up to the senior role. Spain will travel to England on September 26 in their first game since lifting the World Cup in July, before hosting Croatia 3 days later in Seville to start their Nations League campaign. They will then return home to play the Czech Republic in Oviedo on October 3 and end the international window by heading to Croatia 3 days later. Kylian Mbappe said on Monday that playing under new France coach Zinedine Zidane 15 years after they met is like something from a movie. Former Real Madrid boss Zinedine Zidane will take charge of Les Bleus for the first time since replacing Didier Deschamps on Friday in their Nations League match against Turkey in Izmit. Final story we'll take this morning, we'll let you know, Atletico Madrid have hit back at Jose Mourinho after the Real Madrid boss arrived at his post-Madrid derby news conference on Sunday carrying printouts of screenshots displaying two incidents he believes should have resulted in red cards for Atletico. Mourinho accused the officials of making key errors after Real were beaten 2-1 by Atletico, claiming the host should have been handed two red cards in the first half. On Monday, Atletico posted twice on their X account, the first being a video showing a sheet of paper coming out of a printer with the words "Stop acoso arbitraria," meaning "Stop referee harassment now." A second post showed a picture of Mourinho at the news conference with the same message. The response from Atletico received 2 million views on X within 2 hours of it being posted. Diego Simeone's team often used their social media accounts to respond to their rivals, repeatedly posting on X this summer to ridicule Barcelona over their pursuit of Atletico talisman Julian Alvarez. And that's the way we'll end Sports Arena this morning. Join us later on when we return 6:30 p.m. for Cool Football Fans Time. But in the meantime, do enjoy the Good Morning Nigeria show with Casey. We'll be back later on and we will tell you, make sure you keep pointing in the right direction. Have a nice morning.

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0: If they ask you what is the capital of Peru and you say Para, I will come for you. Just in case you do not know, the capital of Peru is actually Lima. Lima. So next time they ask you the capital of Peru, my darling, don't say Para. Yes, it's not bad. Anyway, this is Back to Back Energy Flashback from Fireboy DML here on the Good Morning Nigeria show. 7:44 on the clock, and right about now, we are about to check out what vibe the traffic is giving us this morning. If you're ready, let's go.
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0: You know it's a collaboration between you and I, right? So let me know what the traffic is giving in your location right now, your area. Is it traffic? Is it a gridlock? Is it moving? Just let me know, right? And then after, you request a song and I'll push play for you here on the Good Morning Nigeria show. Already, Google Map has already hinted that moderate traffic has been spotted this morning. So I'm saying, yay! Great news, right? Tell me why I'm looking at Obasanjo Bypass and there's a little bit of, let me say Nigerian now, hold up. So if you're trying to connect from the exactly number 2 Stadium Road, there's a little bit of traffic there. Be on the lookout. It's about 6 minutes delay. So it might reduce later on or even intensify, but at least you know what you're looking forward to seeing heading to that direction. If you have an alternative route as well, you can take it. Sadly, I can't give you an alternative route to take there. All right, moving away from that one, Iwofe has been experiencing heavy traffic since the road construction. As a matter of fact, people have been even complaining. All right, so if you're heading towards that direction, you know that the gridlock just might be heavier than usual. Peter Odeli Road, there's a little bit of traffic, especially close to that very big and popular supermarket, which I will not mention, but if you know, you know. Also, I can see the NLNG road is absolutely free, no traffic. Sani Abacha, once you bust out from the Aje flyover, it's absolutely free, no traffic. Also, Woji Road, no traffic spotted there. What's this one? Station Road. No traffic there as well. Gateway at the George, no traffic there too. Let me know, though, what is the traffic update in your location this morning? Send me a message on 0809036415. You can text or send a voice note to the WhatsApp number as well. I really want to know what the traffic update is like right now. The playlist is fire. Stay here. Also, we've got our question and conversation for Open Up Tuesday. Head on to Facebook and X. Don't worry, I'll still tell you about rush there now and tell me what you would do if you were in that position. All right, Zlatan is coming up next. Italawa. Stay here. My name is Cassie.

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0: Be me back, Joe, Joe, my love piece in new S class. Ask me, I did. I don't.
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3: Guy, I don't hear say Club 959 is happening again this Friday.
4: You just did hear. We don't already start planning, no?
3: Planning what exactly?
4: Boys' night out, babe. This one is strictly boys' territory.
3: Strictly boys? Someone can invite two people.
4: Uh-uh. Ladies can come, but this time, you people have to come correct.
3: Come correct how?
4: Just like us.
3: Excuse me?
4: You heard me. Baseball caps backwards, baggy jeans, oversized tees, Timberlands, jerseys, lumberjack shirts, the whole guy package.
3: So you want us to dress like boys?
4: Exactly. Let's see who can pull off.

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1: Oh, please. By the time I put on my Timberlands and baggy jeans, you boys are finished.
0: We dey wait.
1: And don't forget, it's not just boys' night out.
0: Yeah, we're bringing the Afrobeat vibes too.
1: Okay, now we're talking. Baby,
0: give me... DJ Savvy and SDJ Berry on deck.
1: And I and the mic man holding down the mic.
0: And you already know Club 959 doesn't do normal parties.
2: We party different.
1: So ladies, get your boys' outfit ready.
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2: Let's get the party started. See you at the bar, you was hardly talking. That's when I knew that your heart was scarring. Friends to lovers need a part to star in. Like, wait, babe, let me

Somebody So Bad. I don't know. This is Ella Langley, Be Her. This song this week is number 9 on the Billboard Hot 100. And did you know that her song, one of her biggest songs, that's a song titled Choosing Texas, is still at number 1. And this is its 23rd week on the top of the chart. That's talking about the Billboard Hot 100. Now, because this is its 23rd week, it has surpassed Mariah Carey, obviously, for having the longest number one, or holding down the spot of number one for the longest by any artist. So shout out to Ella Langley. Yes, you can tell people are a fan of her. Right, so it's hit music all day, every day, right here on your number one hit music station, Cool FM 95.9. And the cafe is open. The night cafe is active. My name is Dave, and I'm serving you some really hot tea, you know, and great tunes. It sounds like a very good cafe, right? So you wanna join us here if you haven't already, and get in with our discussion. So to start the show, as usual, if you didn't know already, I would hear from you out there, and you would tell me all about your day. I call it the Victory Lap to start off the show. So what you want to do is go on WhatsApp, drop me a message, tell me how your day went, rate it for me. If you had a very amazing day, it is 2 thumbs up. A normal day would be 1 thumb up, and a bad day is a thumb down. And give me a little bit more detail with your name and where you're texting from. And you can ask me to push play to a song for you that fits your vibe right now, and I'll be doing that. But what I really want you to do is give us the content for the next segment coming up in the next 2 hours, because in the next hour, we're going to be checking out a movie, because Tuesdays are always on fleek. You see what I did there? Yeah. So yeah, the movie is coming up, but get in your confession. Go on WhatsApp right now. Give me a confession, a very juicy one, right? And we're going to be sharing that confession live on air. People will tell you what they feel about it. The cool fam, the cool gang will let you know what they think about it and give you an advice if you need, right? That would be really awesome. So just go on WhatsApp. But the thing is, it will be totally anonymous, right? Nobody would know you send that, you know, confession in. Absolutely anonymous. But it's always fun. Last week was really fun. Someone sent in a confession. We got on it, and it was just great vibe. So you let me know, what is that juicy confession? The segment, by the way, coming up, that would be by 10, is a segment, I Can't Believe You Said That. Always fun. So yes, just go on WhatsApp and let me know all of that. The number is 080-9030-6415. And you can text me, regular text, 090-8439-0000. I got a text I'll be getting to in a bit when we get back from the music. Right now, I'm itching to play this one. His Fireboy DML, featuring Jazz World and Tukutela. We're going Southie. This is Imali. It's hot. It's cool. Stay here, PH.

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1: Can I get a Heineken, please?
0: Max Verstappen has the lead!
2: Yes! Look at my hands! I'm shaking!
1: Tell me about it! I'm sweating!
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1: Sorry, can you do two, actually? One for me and one for...
2: Jenny, by the way.
1: Okay, so one more Heineken for Jenny.
4: Fans have more friends. So, don't forget the beers. Not for sale to persons under 18. Drink responsibly.